Could you make me a cup of tea to open my eyes in the right way? And I know you love Shrek because we've watched it 12 times. But maybe you're hoping for a fairy tale too. And if your DVD breaks today, you should have got a VCR, because I've never owned a Blu-ray, true say. And now I've always been shit at computer games, and your brother always beats me. And if I lost, I'd go across and chuck all the controllers at the TV. And then you'd laugh at me and be asking me if I'm gonna be home next week. And then you'd lie with me till I fall asleep and flutter eyelash on my cheek.

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So we'll take it to the beach and walk along the sand, and I'll make you a heart pendant with a pebble held in my hand. And I carve it like a necklace so the heart falls where your chest is. 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So you just need to breathe.

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0: 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Got some friends on the south side, in case you cared. 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
0: 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Yeah.
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My mind calls you, and I want to take flight to some other garden of sweet delight.

So you guys want to hear some dead songs? Just make sure you came to the right place. www.cetaradio.fr

circus well. I've played the clown when down he fell. But being down ain't being a loser, so just look out